0: Thank you, everybody. Thank you so much.
1: Oh, yeah, we're just getting started.
0: Want to play a few songs for you now from Fire of Unknown Origin. First song, this song is going to start with Alan here on the keyboard. It's called Joan Crawford.
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Best rapper alive, hear that line, use less often. 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BMX like Hoffman, BMF like Boss Man, your boss man. 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

0: Afro era boys pop rubber band. 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
1: Riconosco questo qua.
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1: Questa era per Cher.

Pierre Tussy, big up yourself straight. Pierre Tussy at the control, and this Rockers can't stop, it's the beat of his soul. Dread at the control, and this Rockers can't stop, it's the beat of his soul. 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